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0: 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I want that first passion, I want them first hugs. I want them hard cries, I want that first love.
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0: 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Are you with me? Are you with me?
1: 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Radio Insular. Aquí solo sabemos fabricar éxitos.